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0: 8. Hva er det?
2: I don't know what I feel. I think I need some time alone. I need to think.

I'm just best good letter we for you. We chocker home and see Irish pop on the mefo. I sneer pop quiz, quash for Jack Wild, live town like a worst layer quote.

Herhard við til leiði We Need Each Other tjá Sanctus Real og hætti lúsraðsendingin á FM8 Twinsending, já, þú kannski skrifin til okkur enni SMS bó á 5.5.5.5.5.5.5.5.5.5.5.5.5.5.5.5.5.5.5.5.5.5.5.5.5.5.5.5.5.5.5.5.5.5.5.5.5.5.5.5.5.5.5.5.5.5.5.5.5.5.5.5.5.5.5.5.5.5.5.5.5.5.5.5.5.5.5.5.5.5.5.5.5.5.5.5.5.5.5.5.5.5.5.5.5.5.5.5.5.5.5.5.5.5.5.5.5.5.5.5.5.5.5.5.5.5.5.5.5.5.5.5.5.5.5.5.5.5.5.5.5.5.5.5.5.5.5.5.5.5.5.5.5.5.5.5.5.5.5.5.5.5.5.5.5.5.5.5.5.5.5.5.5.5.5.5.5.5.5.5.5.5.5.5.5.5.5.5.5.5.5.5.5.5.5.5.5.5.5.5.5.5.5.5.5.5.5.5.5.5.5.5.
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Tja, The Hollies. Takk for en god sending. Ja, men varsågod, takk for en god sending og takk for et fralukt sangkisje. Vi får høre The Hollies, vi lærer noen Stop, Stop, Stop. Skriv inn til dere, 5.25, 25, og ikke stærlig.

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1: 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How you could ever hurt me so.